0: Let him who hath understanding reckon the number of the beast.
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2: 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This is for the Raza, Raza, Raza. Yeah. 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

That once I had a house, oh, with so many rooms, you just couldn't count them all. And I bet you couldn't imagine that I had 15 different beaux. And you know, they begged and they begged to take me to the ball.

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morning, it was drizzling rain. Fighting and trouble are my middle name. I was raised in the canebrake by an old mama lion. Can't no high-toned woman make me walk the line. 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
1: 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You carry me too fast. Watch it, baby.
0: You're just my good for nothing. My sweet hunk of trash.
1: My, my, how you sound.
0: You're very short on looks.
1: Yeah, yeah, yeah.
0: Dumb when it comes to books.
1: Look out, baby. Watch it, honey.
0: And you stay full of corn. Just like succotash.
1: What you want me to do in my idle moments?
0: You're just a good for nothing but my sweet hunk of trash.
1: Let me get a word in there, honey. You running your mouth. You said I've worried you for years. I'm just a barfly mooching beers. While you sweat over a hot stove, slinging hash.
0: Work my fingers right down to the elbows.
1: Yes, I may be good for nothing, but I'm still your sweet hunk of trash.
0: Forced to admit it, baby.
1: You said I spread my love all around, and with the chicks all over town. But how can I when you keep me broke?

0: here, Pops. You know you lie about your youth.
1: I don't lie, baby. I'm just careless with the truth, that's
0: How
1: all.
0: How careless can you be?
1: Oh, no.
0: With all young chicks, you try to make a flash.
1: No, baby, it ain't like that, no.
0: But you're still my good for nothing, my sweet hunk of trash. Now when you stay out very late,

0: that's what I like.
1: Yeah, watch it, baby, watch it.
0: You're just good for nothing, but you're my sweet hunk of trash.
1: Yes, indeed.
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5: We need a chick.
6: Yeah, yeah. We need a chick who's cool.
5: Yeah. A chick who doesn't fuck. No, wait a minute. That's not what I meant. We need a chick that's got tattoos on her butt.
6: Yeah, yeah. We need one of those chicks.
5: Yeah. And, like, a chick who's, like, you know, been around the block.
6: Yeah, yeah. Like, a chick who's older, who's, like, done it a lot of times.
5: Yeah. We need a chick that used to be married to some dork, and so now, like, she's all wild and stuff.

0: is that true that he is indeed like married to that Bono dude?
1: Bono, Sonny Bono.
0: Is that that dude that's like a cop in San Diego?
1: No, yeah. No, he was the mayor of Palm Springs.
0: He's a wuss.
2: Yeah.
1: Yeah, well, yeah.

0: Hey, Beavis. Get out of here.
1: Ladies and gentlemen, Butthead has left the building.
2: No, he hasn't. He's in the toilet. He's in the toilet. Ladies and gentlemen, Butthead is in the toilet. Yeah. That was cool.
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